0: Your Feel Good Workday continues next hour. Some Prince and Barnsley coming up and Flash in the Pan. They're at next hour as part of your Feel Good Workday.
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2: I think it was the second time I went to go and meet the in-laws up in Mareeba. And like Carly, you know, she's always got a new handbag. I can't keep up with which handbag she's got. We were there at the in-laws' place and I had to get something out of Carly's handbag for her. She needed something or other. So I went into the kitchen and I'm rifling through her handbag trying to find it. And I can't even remember what I was looking for. I couldn't find it. And then suddenly I realised I was rifling through the mother-in-law's handbag.
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3: Norman, go. Hi, I'm Tammy from Harvey Norman Bedding, and I want the same thing you want, the perfect pillow. Pillows are so important for getting a good night's sleep, but what works for you may not work for your partner. That's why we stock an amazing range of pillows. Down, latex, tempur, gel, contoured, and so, so much more. Your pillow, it's the bed for your head. Come in and you'll see why at Harvey Norman you can shop with confidence.
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0: Ladies' Lunch is back tomorrow from midday, but Karina standing by to continue your feel-good workday. John Paul Young and Cyndi Lauper coming up. Alanis Morissette as well. Have a fantastic Wednesday. I'll catch you tomorrow from 10.
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3: Hey Cairns, Bruce here from 40 Winks. Something big is happening. 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
1: TikTok Tucker, we make food from TikTok and eat it.
2: This one has gone incredibly viral. It's so simple, and I'm wondering if it's as delicious as everyone says. It's called Kingston Bicky and Peach Bake. You get Kingston biscuits, put them in the bottom of your dish, or we've just put it straight into the bottom of the air fryer. You can do it in a microwave even. And a large can of peaches with the juice. Pour that over the top. Don't stir, Brendan. And that's what you get. Time to take it out and see. Hang on.
1: Must say, it smells very nice in here. Just coming out of air fryer two. Much respect to air fryer one. Oh. I might do a podcast about air fryer one.
2: All right, well, there's one for you, Ryan.
3: Oh, yeah.
1: I must say it doesn't look very appetising.
2: It does. Well, I think it looks, it's like a peach cobbler. I'll get you for that cobbler. That's yours, Brendan. It'd be nice with a big dollop of vanilla ice cream.
1: Yeah, have you got any ice cream?
2: No. Oh, yum, it smells

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2: 8.

0: Life moves pretty fast. You don't stop and look around once in a while, you could miss it.
1: What I do have are a very particular set of skills.
2: What's new in cinemas? Murray's Movie Report, thanks to Event Cinemas, 4CA.
3: Well, it is all about variety today. We've got quite an interesting collection of films to talk about from Event Cinemas, Marketing Manager for Regional Queensland. Good morning to Deanne Clark. How are you today?
4: I'm fantastic. How are you?
3: Really, really good. And we do have an interesting combination today. We'll come to some of those interesting ones in a couple of minutes' time, but let's have a bit of a lighthearted start. Super Trooper 3, they've got an electric car as well. Tell me about this one releasing today.
4: This one looks a little bit bonkers, I'll be honest. You know, they are a good giggle. So, as you said, Super Troopers 3 is back. And this one follows chaotic Indian engagement to Thorny's sister. So Thorny tries everything that he can to break up the relationship and stop the wedding. But whilst he's dealing with all this wedding chaos, the rest of the state troopers are working to bust a new drug operation that's kind of come into the town. So, it looks super crazy. Super fun. Get your popcorn, get your Coke, and just have a good giggle.
3: And very lighthearted, and particularly the troopers that have always loved their petrol-driven V8s to get an electric car. But maybe they'll like it in the end. But a whole range of different things there, particularly with the wedding that's about to occur as well. Let's have a taste of it. It releases today. It's called Super Trooper 3.
5: I give to you... Whoa! Our first electric patrol car.